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1: Kelly was wondering if the stomach bug her dog had could be passed to humans, like her. Now, if she has Giardia or Cryptosporidum, those can be passed when cleaning it up.
2: Wait, Jardinera? Isn't that that?
1: Giardia.
2: Okay.
3: Yeah, I'm like, Jardinera, I think, is the...
4: Isn't that like an icing or something?
2: It's like peppers and
3: it's a topping from like Chicago.
2: Like a relish, a Chicago relish.
4: Yeah. I think it was cake icing.
1: Well, maybe in Chicago.
4: Yeah, hot dogs are cake in Chicago.
3: Yeah, if your dog is leaving Jardinera and you got real problems, you're real sad then.
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1: How well do you know the show? Here's how this is going to work. I will ask one person a specific question. Before they answer, everyone else will say what their answer will be. For example, I might say, Steve, have you ever lied on your resume? And before you answer, I would say, Kelly, has Steve lied on his resume?
4: I would say yes.
1: Howings?
2: Yes, yes.
1: Maitland's empty chair? Tommy, has Steve lied on his resume?
4: He's here.
5: Yeah.
1: Okay. Oh, you're on the phone. I forgot. And then, Steve, have you lied on your resume?
6: I don't think so.
1: So, no?
6: Okay. No.
1: No points. Or for anybody who's
6: in that. Also, I haven't done a resume in over 20 years.
1: That helps.
2: What I was going to say is, if an exaggeration is a lie, then yes. Because I don't think Steve would blatantly lie, like, I was the CEO of a bank, or something like outrageous. Yeah. But everybody pads the resume, sure. Which isn't an out-and-out lie, but it's like, I
1: managed my team. I had an intern.
2: Right.
1: You know, that kind of thing.
6: Like, maybe I wasn't an expert at something, but I was proficient enough at it.
2: Like, I could have written, like, you know, oversaw all busing staff at Indian Wood Golf Course or whatever. I was the only bus boy. Like, that was my job. I was it. I managed me.
1: I totally am so dumb. When you said that, I'm like, they had like buses at the
4: the
1: golf course. Like, what did you do with the buses? How often did you have buses? That is a big lie.
2: Yeah.
1: And then I realized busing. Yeah. All right. Let's see. Steve, we'll actually have you go first.
6: Okay.
1: Your question.

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8: 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Oh, where, oh, where, oh, where, oh, where, oh, where, oh, where is my hairbrush?
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11: 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Maitland, what was the song you were singing in that back with?
12: Oh, where is my hairbrush?
11: From what? what is it from?
12: VeggieTales.
11: VeggieTales.
12: Yeah.
11: That we got so many texts later that had awakened something in people where they were like, I hadn't thought of that in 15 years.
12: Oh, wait.
11: Meanwhile, olds were like, I don't know what's happening.
9: Yeah,
11: I'm having a seizure.
12: Wait until you get me and Tommy going on the water buffalo one.
11: Oh, what a day that'll be.
12: That's going to be great.
9: We'll try not to.
12: Everybody's got one.
11: All right, let's answer the internet.
9: Okay.
11: Are you ready?
9: Yeah.
11: Hot Wings?
9: Yeah.
11: You come to a roulette wheel, and there's some sort of wizard there.
9: Okay, a roulette wizard.
11: And if you spin the wheel and it lands on red, you get 10 years in prison.
9: Oh, jeez.
11: But if it lands on black, you get 100 million.

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0: It is time to play Dumber Than the Show Trivia. Scotland's own Alan singing it away.
1: Mm-hmm.
0: Here, watching him listen to it being sung by him and sing along.
1: Yeah.
0: That was surreal.
1: All very meta.
0: I would download an album if Alan made it of Alan Sings Scotland's Biggest Hits.
1: And it would be that song.
0: Yeah. Yeah. And then, I don't know, something else.
1: Yeah.
0: Well, Chris joins us right now. Hi, Chris. How are you?
2: I'm good. How are you?
0: Very good. Chris, we choose randomly for someone to play Dumber Than the Show Trivia, and you get to do that. What do you do?
2: Construction.
0: Okay. Mm-hmm. All right. What's the project you're working on right now?
2: Oh, it was a bathroom remodel.
0: Okay.
2: Interior, yeah. Okay. So we're in the AC, so that's nice.
0: Okay, that is nice.
2: Yeah.
0: What do you do for fun, Chris?
2: Frisbee golf.
0: Frisbee golf?
2: Uh-huh.
0: Are you usually high or drunk?
2: Both.
0: Yeah.
1: That's the way.
0: So you're good at it.
2: I call it shooting juice. Oh, yeah. Chasing aces on shooting juice.
0: Yeah. I love it.
1: Amazing.
0: How are you at trivia?
2: I'm okay sometimes.
0: Okay. I see you've turned your hat around backwards. Are you doing that just to try to impress Kelly and Mate?

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Rock 103, the late great Money Man. It's a Greek. How you doing? Happy Friday to you. Your shot at some AC/DC tickets coming up here in just a little bit. The show is Saturday, July 11th. That's 2 weeks from tomorrow. Bank of America Stadium in Charlotte. And the Pretty Reckless is going to be opening up that show. So you're listening for that America 250 AC/DC mashup. And that's your chance to call in. It's America's birthday. You're getting the birthday present. Your chance to win coming up.

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2: For CBS 17 forecast, showers going to get on out of here tonight. It's going to get down about 73. Sunny tomorrow, possible thunderstorm in the afternoon. Cool things down some, high of 96. Same thing on Sunday, back up to 95. 90 right now. 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

0: 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Puddle of Mud there. Everything is blurry. Before that, you heard it, man. The AC/DC America 250 mashup. Giving away tickets, man. Celebrating America's birthday, and you get the birthday present. Let's go to the phones. Who's on the line with us right now?
1: This is James.
0: James, you are caller 5. You're a winner, man. Good job.
1: Yeah, that's what's up, man.
0: AC/DC, Bank of America Stadium, 2 weeks from tomorrow, man.
1: I'm game. I'm pumped.
0: You are there. And now, look here, we're going to, from all the winners who have won this week and next week, we're going to draw

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5: Hey, your CBS 17 forecast, some showers this evening. They're going to get on out of here overnight, going to get down to about 73. Sunny, some possible thunderstorms tomorrow with a high of 96, more of the same on Sunday. It's 83 right now. Rock 103, Linkin Park. Happy Friday to you.

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2: It's going to be a little showery tonight. These are going to move on out of here later on. It's going to get down to about 73. Sunny, possible thunderstorms tomorrow afternoon with a high of 96. Another one just like it on Sunday. It's your CBS 17 forecast. It's 81 and still a little wet right now. Rock 103, Blur, your homebrew.

heat forecast. These showers getting out of here tonight. Going to get down to about 73. Sunny tomorrow. High of 96. Maybe a thunderstorm in the afternoon. Cool things off. Another one just like it on Sunday. It's 82. 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

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Happy Friday to you. Our Big America 250 birthday bash going on at Dirtbag Ales tomorrow. 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You bring the kids, bring the dog, bring a chair. 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They're starting at 1 o'clock. That's tomorrow, Dirtbag Ales in Hope Mills. Have you checked out our sweet deals, man? 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